The music's up, and somebody says, whoa, I forgot about this song. 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
9: Clear tonight with a low 21. Sunny, hot, and humid tomorrow. High of 35, feeling like 42. Slight chance of a shower Wednesday and a high 32. I'm Evelyn Macko.
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12: Clear tonight with a low 21. Sunny, hot, and humid tomorrow. High of 35, feeling like 42. Slight chance of a shower Wednesday and a high 32. I'm Evelyn Macko.
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Yeah, we're still good. 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
15: Clear tonight with a low 21. Sunny, hot, and humid tomorrow. High of 35, feeling like 42. Slight chance of a shower Wednesday and a high 32. I'm Evelyn Macko.
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That was my corporate voice. Sorry. We reject corporate's proposal. We say surprise guitars and turning it up stupid loud. Pass it on. 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
7: Clear tonight with a low 21. Sunny, hot, and humid tomorrow. High of 35, feeling like 42. Slight chance of a shower Wednesday and a high 32. I'm Evelyn Macko.
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1: Dear London, every road construction project starts with, "We'll have this wrapped up soon." That's adorable. Love, drivers who have been hearing that since 2008.
0: 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You belong here.

Western Ontario right now. Someone's on a Harley. Someone's on a dock. Someone's mowing the lawn shirtless for no reason. And all of them are rocking Giant FM. 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

Campfire rule number one, somebody always brings a guitar. Campfire rule number two, nobody knows all the words. Yeah, we're still good. This is the summer of 10,000 songs. 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

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Yeah. 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
1: Sunny, hot, and humid again today. Good morning, I'm Lisa Brandt. Your weather details are coming up. Along with Environment Canada's heat warning, Southwestern Public Health has issued an extreme heat warning for Oxford County and Elgin County. Humidex values today are expected to reach 42, and the hot, humid conditions will continue through at least tomorrow, possibly into Thursday. With a low tonight of 23 degrees, we won't get much relief overnight either. Norfolk County OPP say Potahawk Sunday wrapped up without any major incidents, despite a busy day for officers. Police on land laid 32 Highway Traffic Act charges. On the water, marine officers charged one person with impaired operation, laid 10 charges under the Canada Shipping Act, and another 12 under the Liquor License and Control Act. Hundreds of boats gathered at Potahawk this year. OPP say a strong emergency services presence helped keep the event safe and allowed crews to respond quickly whenever needed. We now know more about an incident in Tillsonburg on Saturday that brought in a heavy OPP presence. Emergency services responded to a report of an assault in the area of Prospect Street. One person was taken to hospital with serious injuries and is in critical condition. During that response, crews were also called to a structure fire on Prospect Street. The circumstances surrounding that incident remain under investigation. A 41-year-old Tillsonburg resident has been charged. Young women from across Oxford County got a hands-on look at careers in emergency services through Camp 85 last week. The Blandford Blenheim Fire Service's week-long program gives participants real firefighting experience. Fire Chief Drew Davidson says the camp opens doors to many career paths.
2: Yep, some might be interested in the fire service, but we also had EMS and OPP attend yesterday with us. So, you know, anything to do in the emergency services side.
1: The free camp alternates each year between male and female participants between the ages of 14 and 18. In sports, FIFA World Cup semifinal action today. It's France versus Spain. Tomorrow, Argentina and England. St. Louis Cardinals outfielder Jordan Walker is the 2026 Home Run Derby champion. He hit six consecutive home runs in the final and became the first player in Cardinals franchise history to take the Derby crown. The All-Star game goes tonight. No subscriptions, no nonsense. 101.3 Giant FM sends the free daily news digital edition straight to your inbox each morning. 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
1: A heat warning remains in effect. Today is the hottest day of the week. Sunny, high of 35 with a Humidex reading of 42. Tonight, clear, a low of 23. Tomorrow, sunny early in the morning, then some clouds with a chance of afternoon showers or a thunderstorm. High of 33 degrees, feeling like 39. For Thursday, a mix of sun and cloud, a slight chance of showers, and a high of 29 degrees. Today's UV index is 10 or very high. The Giant FM UV report is brought to you by South Coast Awning, leading provider of shade in southwestern Ontario.
0: Yeah, it says Tillsonburg on our license. 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
1: Good morning. I'm John Biggs. Here's what's coming up over the next 48 hours. It's everything you need to know. Today, your plans could include everything from landing a new job to lacing up your roller skates to enjoying a night of live music. If finding work is at the top of your to-do list, Community Employment Services will be at the Thamesford Library today, helping job seekers connect with local employers, polish their resumes, sharpen interview skills, and build confidence. Get rid of that anxiety. Whether you're starting fresh or looking for a new opportunity, it's a chance to get some expert guidance close to home. If you're looking to get moving instead, the Tillsonburg Community Center has plenty happening tonight. Roller skating returns to the Memorial Arena floor for all ages with music and plenty of room to roll. And later this evening, drop-in ball hockey gives players another chance to hit the floor for some friendly competition. Tomorrow shifts the focus to creativity. Kids ages 8 to 12 can paint an ocean-themed masterpiece during Kids Paint Night at the Otterville Library, while teens can head to the Ingersoll Library to try a new craft, meet other young creators, and spend an afternoon making something unique. And if your perfect summer includes an evening of great music, Jim Curry's celebrated tribute to John Denver continues at Walter's Music Venue in Bright. Expect classics like Take Me Home, Country Roads, and Rocky Mountain High, performed by a band that's earned praise across North America. Canadian Baseball League action continues tonight with the London Majors visiting the Brantford Red Sox. First pitch set for 7:30. And you can submit and read more events at oxfordtoday.ca. From the newsroom, I'm John Biggs.
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14: A heat warning remains in effect. Today is the hottest day of the week. Sunny, high of 35 with a Humidex reading of 42. Tonight, clear, a low of 23. Tomorrow, sunny early in the morning, then some clouds with a chance of afternoon showers or a thunderstorm. High of 33 degrees, feeling like 39. For Thursday, a mix of sun and cloud, a slight chance of showers, and a high of 29 degrees. Today's UV index is 10 or very high. 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
1: Good morning, I'm Kennedy Freeman, and it's time for What's Good in Oxford. Fresh off captaining the Kitchener Rangers to the 2026 Memorial Cup Championship, Elmer's Cameron Reed returned to his hometown Friday with junior hockey's most coveted trophy, giving fans the chance to meet him, take photos, and celebrate a season he'll never forget. For Reed, the event was about more than showing off the Memorial Cup. It was an opportunity to thank the community that has supported him throughout his hockey journey.
2: Yeah, this is awesome. I mean, this is what it's all about, to kind of give back to the community. They've done so much for me, like all the people, the family and friends, and just the people in general that make up this community. It's very special. I'm honored to have this and have this opportunity to give back.
1: The homecoming celebration capped off a remarkable 2025-26 for the Elmer native, which included being selected 21st overall in the 2025 NHL draft by the Nashville Predators and representing Canada at the World Junior Championship in Minnesota. To hear more from Reed, you can visit our website. In the newsroom, I'm Kennedy Freeman.
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11: A heat warning remains in effect. Today is the hottest day of the week. Sunny, high of 35 with a Humidex reading of 42. Tonight, clear, a low of 23. Tomorrow, sunny early in the morning, then some clouds with a chance of afternoon showers or a thunderstorm. High of 33 degrees, feeling like 39. For Thursday, a mix of sun and cloud, a slight chance of showers, and a high of 29 degrees. Today's UV index is 10 or very high. The Giant FM UV report is brought to you by South Coast Awning, leading provider of shade in southwestern Ontario.
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1: Hot and sticky today as we are under a continuing heat warning until at least tomorrow night. Good morning, I'm Lisa Brandt. Your weather details are coming up. During this extreme heat warning, Southwestern Public Health is advising everyone to limit time outdoors between 11 and 4, drink lots of water, and wear a sunscreen of SPF 30 or higher. A reminder, too, to check on vulnerable neighbors and make sure they're okay. Oxford OPP are releasing more details about the incident on Saturday that prompted a big emergency response to Prospect Street. The initial report was an assault, and one person was taken to hospital with serious injuries and is now in critical condition. There was also a structure fire on Prospect. A 41-year-old Tilsonburg resident was arrested and charged, and the area wasn't cleared for several hours. Puttahawk Sunday kept Norfolk County OPP officers busy, but police say the annual event ended without any major incidents. Marine officers charged one person with impaired operation and handed out 22 more charges under federal boating and liquor laws. Meanwhile, officers on land issued another 32 charges under the Highway Traffic Act. The OPP say hundreds of boats took part in the annual gathering and credit the strong emergency services presence with helping keep the event safe. In sports. Fresh from captaining the Kitchener Rangers to the 2026 Memorial Cup Championship, Elmer's Cameron Reed returned to his hometown Friday with the trophy. For Reed, the event was about more than showing off the Memorial Cup.
2: This is what it's all about, to kind of give back to the community. They've done so much for me, like all the people, the family and friends, and just people in general that make up this community. It's very special. I'm honored to have this and have this opportunity to give back.
1: It was a remarkable season for the Elmer native that included being selected 21st overall in the 2025 NHL draft by the Nashville Predators and representing Canada at the World Junior Championship in Minnesota. FIFA World Cup semifinal match, France versus Spain, goes this afternoon at 3. Baseball St. Louis Cardinals outfielder Jordan Walker is the 2026 Home Run Derby champion. He homered on his final six swings of the evening. The All-Star game goes tonight at 8 with Blue Jays pitcher Dylan Cease starting for the American League. No subscriptions, no nonsense. 101.3 Giant FM sends the free daily news digital edition straight to your inbox each morning. 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
1: A heat warning remains in effect. Today is the hottest day of the week. Sunny, high of 35 with a humidex reading of 42. Tonight clear, a low of 23. Tomorrow sunny early in the morning, then some clouds with a chance of afternoon showers or a thunderstorm. High of 33 degrees, feeling like 39. For Thursday, a mix of sun and cloud, a slight chance of showers, and a high of 29 degrees. Today's UV index is 10 or very high. The Giant FM UV report is brought to you by South Coast Awning, leading provider of shade in southwestern Ontario.
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1: Good morning. I'm John Biggs. Here's what's coming up over the next 48 hours. It's everything you need to know. Today, your plans could include everything from landing a new job to lacing up your roller skates to enjoying a night of live music. If finding work is at the top of your to-do list, Community Employment Services will be at the Thamesford Library today, helping job seekers connect with local employers, polish their resumes, sharpen interview skills, and build confidence. Get rid of that anxiety. Whether you're starting fresh or looking for a new opportunity, it's a chance to get some expert guidance close to home. If you're looking to get moving instead, the Tillsonburg Community Center has plenty happening tonight. Roller skating returns to the Memorial Arena floor for all ages with music and plenty of room to roll. And later this evening, drop-in ball hockey gives players another chance to hit the floor for some friendly competition. Tomorrow shifts the focus to creativity. Kids ages 8 to 12 can paint an ocean-themed masterpiece during Kids Paint Night at the Otterville Library, while teens can head to the Ingersoll Library to try a new craft, meet other young creators, and spend an afternoon making something unique. And if your perfect summer includes an evening of great music, Jim Curry's celebrated tribute to John Denver continues at Walter's Music Venue in Bright. Expect classics like Take Me Home, Country Roads, and Rocky Mountain High, performed by a band that's earned praise across North America. Canadian Baseball League action continues tonight with the London Majors visiting the Brantford Red Sox. First pitch set for 7:30. And you can submit and read more events at oxfordtoday.ca. From the newsroom, I'm John Biggs.
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4: A heat warning remains in effect. Today is the hottest day of the week. Sunny, high of 35 with a Humidex reading of 42. Tonight, clear, a low of 23. Tomorrow, sunny early in the morning, then some clouds with a chance of afternoon showers or a thunderstorm. High of 33 degrees, feeling like 39. For Thursday, a mix of sun and cloud, a slight chance of showers, and a high of 29 degrees. Today's UV index is 10 or very high. The Giant FM UV report is brought to you by South Coast Awning, leading provider of shade in southwestern Ontario.
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1: Good morning, I'm Kennedy Freeman, and it's time for What's Good in Oxford. Fresh off captaining the Kitchener Rangers to the 2026 Memorial Cup Championship, Elmer's Cameron Reed returned to his hometown Friday with junior hockey's most coveted trophy, giving fans the chance to meet him, take photos, and celebrate a season he'll never forget. For Reed, the event was about more than showing off the Memorial Cup. It was an opportunity to thank the community that has supported him throughout his hockey journey.
2: Yeah, this is awesome. I mean, this is what it's all about, to kind of give back to the community. They've done so much for me, like all the people, the family and friends, and just the people in general that make up this community. It's it's very special. I'm honored to have this and have this opportunity to give back.
1: The homecoming celebration capped off a remarkable 2025-26 for the Elmer native, which included being selected 21st overall in the 2025 NHL draft by the Nashville Predators and representing Canada at the World Junior Championship in Minnesota. To hear more from Reed, you can visit our website. In the newsroom, I'm Kennedy Freeman.
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7: A heat warning remains in effect. Today is the hottest day of the week. Sunny, high of 35 with a humidex reading of 42. Tonight clear, a low of 23. Tomorrow sunny early in the morning, then some clouds with a chance of afternoon showers or a thunderstorm. High of 33 degrees, feeling like 39. For Thursday, a mix of sun and cloud, a slight chance of showers, and a high of 29 degrees. Today's UV index is 10 or very high. The Giant FM UV report is brought to you by South Coast Awning, leading provider of shade in southwestern Ontario.

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1: Sunny, hot, and humid again today. Good morning, I'm Lisa Brandt. Your weather details are coming up. Along with Environment Canada's heat warning, Southwestern Public Health has issued an extreme heat warning for Oxford County and Elgin County. Humidex values today are expected to reach 42, and the hot, humid conditions will continue through at least tomorrow, possibly into Thursday. With a low tonight of 23 degrees, we won't get much relief overnight either. Norfolk County OPP say Potahawk Sunday wrapped up without any major incidents, despite a busy day for officers. Police on land laid 32 Highway Traffic Act charges. On the water, marine officers charged one person with impaired operation, laid 10 charges under the Canada Shipping Act, and another 12 under the Liquor License and Control Act. Hundreds of boats gathered at Potahawk this year. OPP say a strong emergency services presence helped keep the event safe and allowed crews to respond quickly whenever needed. We now know more about an incident in Tillsonburg on Saturday that brought in a heavy OPP presence. Emergency services responded to a report of an assault in the area of Prospect Street. One person was taken to hospital with serious injuries and is in critical condition. During that response, crews were also called to a structure fire on Prospect Street. The circumstances surrounding that incident remain under investigation. A 41-year-old Tillsonburg resident has been charged. Young women from across Oxford County got a hands-on look at careers in emergency services through Camp 85 last week. The Blandford-Blenheim Fire Service's week-long program gives participants real firefighting experience. Fire Chief Drew Davidson says the camp opens doors to many career paths.
2: Yep, some might be interested in the fire service, but we also had EMS and OPP attend yesterday with us. So, anything to do in the emergency services side.
1: The free camp alternates each year between male and female participants between the ages of 14 and 18. In sports, FIFA World Cup semifinal action today. It's France versus Spain. Tomorrow, Argentina and England. St. Louis Cardinals outfielder Jordan Walker is the 2026 Home Run Derby champion. He hit six consecutive home runs in the final and became the first player in Cardinals franchise history to take the Derby crown. The All-Star game goes tonight. No subscriptions, no nonsense. 101.3 Giant FM sends the free daily news digital edition straight to your inbox each morning. 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
1: A heat warning remains in effect. Today is the hottest day of the week. Sunny, high of 35 with a humidex reading of 42. Tonight, clear, a low of 23. Tomorrow, sunny early in the morning, then some clouds with a chance of afternoon showers or a thunderstorm. High of 33 degrees, feeling like 39. For Thursday, a mix of sun and cloud, a slight chance of showers, and a high of 29 degrees. Today's UV index is 10 or very high. 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
1: Good morning. I'm John Biggs. Here's what's coming up over the next 48 hours. It's everything you need to know. Today, your plans could include everything from landing a new job to lacing up your roller skates to enjoying a night of live music. If finding work is at the top of your to-do list, Community Employment Services will be at the Thamesford Library today, helping job seekers connect with local employers, polish their resumes, sharpen interview skills, and build confidence. Get rid of that anxiety. Whether you're starting fresh or looking for a new opportunity, it's a chance to get some expert guidance close to home. If you're looking to get moving instead, the Tillsonburg Community Center has plenty happening tonight. Roller skating returns to the Memorial Arena floor for all ages with music and plenty of room to roll. And later this evening, drop-in ball hockey gives players another chance to hit the floor for some friendly competition. Tomorrow shifts the focus to creativity. Kids ages 8 to 12 can paint an ocean-themed masterpiece during Kids Paint Night at the Otterville Library, while teens can head to the Ingersoll Library to try a new craft, meet other young creators, and spend an afternoon making something unique. And if your perfect summer includes an evening of great music, Jim Curry's celebrated tribute to John Denver continues at Walter's Music Venue in Bright. Expect classics like Take Me Home, Country Roads, and Rocky Mountain High, performed by a band that's earned praise across North America. Canadian Baseball League action continues tonight with the London Majors visiting the Brantford Red Sox. First pitch set for 7:30. And you can submit and read more events at oxfordtoday.ca. 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
13: A heat warning remains in effect. Today is the hottest day of the week. Sunny, high of 35 with a humidex reading of 42. Tonight clear, a low of 23. Tomorrow sunny early in the morning, then some clouds with a chance of afternoon showers or a thunderstorm. High of 33 degrees, feeling like 39. For Thursday, a mix of sun and cloud, a slight chance of showers, and a high of 29 degrees. Today's UV index is 10 or very high. 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
1: Good morning, I'm Kennedy Freeman, and it's time for What's Good in Oxford. Fresh off captaining the Kitchener Rangers to the 2026 Memorial Cup Championship, Elmer's Cameron Reed returned to his hometown Friday with junior hockey's most coveted trophy, giving fans the chance to meet him, take photos, and celebrate a season he'll never forget. For Reed, the event was about more than showing off the Memorial Cup. It was an opportunity to thank the community that has supported him throughout his hockey journey.
2: Yeah, this is awesome. I mean, this is what it's all about, to kind of give back to the community. They've done so much for me, like all the people, the family and friends, and just the people in general that make up this community. It's it's very special. I'm honored to have this and have this opportunity to give back.
1: The homecoming celebration capped off a remarkable 2025-26 for the Elmer native, which included being selected 21st overall in the 2025 NHL draft by the Nashville Predators and representing Canada at the World Junior Championship in Minnesota. To hear more from Reed, you can visit our website. In the newsroom, I'm Kennedy Freeman.
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6: A heat warning remains in effect. Today is the hottest day of the week. Sunny, high of 35 with a humidex reading of 42. Tonight, clear, a low of 23. Tomorrow, sunny early in the morning, then some clouds with a chance of afternoon showers or a thunderstorm. High of 33 degrees, feeling like 39. For Thursday, a mix of sun and cloud, a slight chance of showers, and a high of 29 degrees. Today's UV index is 10 or very high. The Giant FM UV report is brought to you by South Coast Awning, leading provider of shade in southwestern Ontario.
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20: A heat warning remains in effect. Today is the hottest day of the week. Sunny, high of 35 with a humidex reading of 42. Tonight, clear, a low of 23. Tomorrow, sunny early in the morning, then some clouds with a chance of afternoon showers or a thunderstorm. High of 33 degrees, feeling like 39. For Thursday, a mix of sun and cloud, a slight chance of showers, and a high of 29 degrees.
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They got a lot of nice girls.

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0: There's a thunderstorm, high of 33 degrees, feeling like 39. For Thursday, a mix of sun and cloud, a slight chance of showers, and a high of 29 degrees.
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18: A heat warning remains in effect. Today is the hottest day of the week. Sunny, high of 35 with a Humidex reading of 42. Tonight, clear, a low of 23. Tomorrow, sunny early in the morning, then some clouds with a chance of afternoon showers or a thunderstorm. High of 33 degrees, feeling like 39. For Thursday, a mix of sun and cloud, a slight chance of showers, and a high of 29 degrees.

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1: A yellow level heat warning today with sunshine and a high of 35, a humidex of 42, and a very high UV index at 10. Good afternoon, I'm John Biggs. Your weather details are coming up. Southwestern Public Health issued an extreme heat warning for Oxford County and Elgin counties. That continues today as a prolonged stretch of dangerous heat has moved into the region. Environment Canada is forecasting daytime highs of up to 35 degrees, humidex values near 42, and overnight lows around 23, continuing at least through Wednesday, possibly into Thursday. Officials say these conditions can increase the risk of heat-related illness and are urging residents to stay informed, monitor the forecast, and take precautions to stay safe. The Norfolk County OPP has reported that during the Potahawk Sunday event, they laid a total of 50 charges. This includes 12 Liquor License and Control Act charges, 10 Canada Shipping Act charges, 32 charges under the Highway Traffic Act. One person was charged with impaired operation. There were also charges for stunt driving and speeding. Despite the number of charges, the OPP stated that all incidents were minor and there were no serious ones reported. The event saw a crowd of 450 boats and 2,500 people from Saturday to Sunday. Oxford OPP investigating an incident in Tillsonburg that resulted in one person sustaining life-threatening injuries. On Saturday, emergency services responded to a report of an assault in the area of Prospect Street. An individual was transported to hospital with serious injuries, remains in critical condition. During the response, emergency services were also called to a structure fire on Prospect Street. The circumstances surrounding the incident remain under investigation. A 41-year-old Tillsonburg resident was subsequently arrested and charged. The investigation remains ongoing. Anyone with information regarding the incident is asked to contact the Oxford OPP or Crime Stoppers. Young women from across Oxford County are getting a hands-on look at careers in emergency services through Camp 85. The Blandford-Blenheim Fire Service's week-long program last week gave participants real firefighting experience while building confidence and leadership. Fire Chief Drew Davidson said the camp opens the doors to many career paths.
2: Yeah, some might be interested in the fire service, but we also had EMS and OPP attend yesterday with us. So, anything to do in the emergency services side.
1: The free camp alternates each year between male and female participants between the ages of 14 and 18. In sports, St. Louis Cardinals outfielder Jordan Walker hit 6 consecutive home runs in the final to win his first MLB home run derby and became the first player in Cardinals franchise history to take the derby crown. Major League Baseball's All-Star game goes tonight in Philadelphia. The Blue Jays' Dylan Cease will be American League starting pitcher. FIFA has confirmed they're discussing expanding the Men's World Cup to 64 teams after the 2026 tournament, saying every nation should have the chance to dream of playing at football's biggest event, the 2026 World Cup in the United States, Canada, and Mexico, the first to feature 48 teams. And France and Spain will play their semifinal game today at 3 p.m. In the Canadian Baseball League, the Brantford Red Sox host the London Majors at 7:30. 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
1: A yellow level heat warning today. Sun with a high of 35, humidex 42, UV index at 10. Tonight, clear with a low 23. Tomorrow, sunshine early, then a mix of sun and cloud. Chance of afternoon showers and risk of a thunderstorm. High 33, a humidex of 39. cloudy periods and a low 17 for Wednesday night. And then Thursday, a mix of sun and clouds, slight chance of showers, and a high of 29.
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15: A yellow level heat warning today. Sun with a high of 35, humidex 42, UV index at 10. Tonight, clear with a low 23. Tomorrow, sunshine early, then a mix of sun and cloud. Chance of afternoon showers and risk of a thunderstorm. High 33, a humidex of 39. Cloudy periods and a low 17 for Wednesday night. And then Thursday, a mix of sun and cloud, slight chance of showers, and a high of 29.
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3: A yellow level heat warning today. Sun with a high of 35, humidex 42, UV index at 10. Tonight, clear with a low 23. Tomorrow, sunshine early, then a mix of sun and cloud. Chance of afternoon showers and risk of a thunderstorm. High 33, a humidex of 39. Cloudy periods and a low 17 for Wednesday night. And then Thursday, a mix of sun and cloud, slight chance of showers, and a high of 29.
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3: A yellow level heat warning today. Sun with a high of 35, humidex 42, UV index at 10. Tonight, clear with a low 23. Tomorrow, sunshine early, then a mix of sun and cloud. Chance of afternoon showers and risk of a thunderstorm. High 33, humidex of 39. Cloudy periods and a low 17 for Wednesday night. And then Thursday, a mix of sun and cloud, slight chance of showers, and a high of 29.

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Campfire rule number two, nobody knows all the words. Yeah, we're still good. 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
14: A yellow level heat warning today. Sun with a high of 35, humidex 42, UV index at 10. Tonight, clear with a low 23. Tomorrow, sunshine early, then a mix of sun and cloud. Chance of afternoon showers and risk of a thunderstorm. High 33, a humidex of 39. Cloudy periods and a low 17 for Wednesday night. And then Thursday, a mix of sun and clouds, slight chance of showers, and a high of 29.
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1: Hazy, hot, and humid weather continues. A risk of pop-up showers and thunderstorms, too. Good afternoon, I'm Evelyn Macko. Your weather details are coming up. Right off the top, the smoke could be seen for miles. A hog farm, one of the largest in the province, destroyed in an early morning fire. More on this in a moment, but first, Triple H weather continues for our area. Hazy, hot, and humid. Not much relief in sight until at least Thursday. High humidity can also trigger pop-up thunderstorms. That humid air can also severely affect people with heart and lung problems because of poor air quality. The good news is the air quality index in Tillsonburg ranges between 4 and 6. That's considered a moderate risk. Need to know, better than a good chance that Highway 3 is still closed outside of Simcoe. Closed between Charlottesville East Quarter Line and Windham East Quarter Line Road. As many as 50 fire crews have been on the scene of a large structure fire there since 6:30 this morning. It's a hog farm. 20,000 pigs have perished. That building is huge, too. About 4 acres in size. Described as one of the biggest in the province. The cause is under investigation. How's your fuel gauge? The pump price is expected to spike at midnight by roughly 7 cents a liter from the current $1.70 a liter in our area. On a larger scale, the price of crude is just over $80 a barrel, mostly because of a reimposition of the U.S. blockade on Iran and the Strait of Hormuz. A St. Thomas chiropractor is facing a list of sexual assault-related charges. Police fear there may be more victims and hope to hear from you if you have information. Police initially arrested and charged Stephen Perry in late June before laying an additional 11 charges as more complainants came forward. First court appearance August the 4th. In sports, France and Spain at FIFA's first semifinal. The winner advances to face Argentina or England in the final. Major League Baseball's All-Star Game is tonight with the Jays' Dylan Cease starting for the American League. 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
1: Clear tonight with a low 23. Sunny to start tomorrow, then clouds. Chance of afternoon thunderstorm and a high 33. A humid X 39. More sunshine for Wednesday and a high 29. I'm Evelyn Macko.
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10: Clear tonight with a low 23. Sunny to start tomorrow, then clouds. Chance of afternoon thunderstorm and a high 33, a humidex 39. More sunshine for Wednesday and a high 29. I'm Evelyn Macko.
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1: Hazy, hot, and humid weather continues. A risk of pop-up showers and thunderstorms, too. Good afternoon. I'm Evelyn Macko. Your weather details are coming up. 20,000 pigs have perished, and one of the province's largest commercial pig operations in our area destroyed by fire. More on this in a moment, but first, the oppressive weather continues. Temperatures in the upper 30s, humidity in the 40s. Expect pop-up showers or thunderstorms, too. The humidity also means poor air quality, especially for those of you with health problems. The good news on that front, the air quality index is between 4 and 6, and that's considered moderate. Back to our top story. Imagine having to fight a fire in this weather. As many as 50 firefighters from 8 stations have been when smoke was first reported coming from a barn on Highway 3 west of Simcoe at 6:30 this morning. A barn 4 acres in size at one of the province's largest commercial pig operations. 20,000 hogs perished. No human injuries. The cause of that blaze under investigation. You'll likely see thousands of motorcycles on our area highways this weekend, all heading to Windsor, Essex. Now you're going to find out why. Members of the Hells Angels and other motorcycle gangs are expected for a Canada-wide gathering. How it affects you? While OPP assure there's no specific threat to public safety, they want you to know there may be temporary delays, possible roadblocks, and rest assured, a highly visible, coordinated law enforcement presence will be keeping a close eye. In sports, France and Spain at FIFA's first semifinal. That winner advances to face Argentina or England in the final. Major League Baseball's All-Star game tonight with the Jays' Dylan Cease starting for the American League. No subscriptions, no nonsense. 101.3 Giant FM sends the free daily news digital edition straight to your inbox each morning. 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
1: Clear tonight with a low 23. Sunny to start tomorrow, then clouds. Chance of afternoon thunderstorm and a high 33. A humid X 39. More sunshine for Wednesday and a high 29. I'm Evelyn Macko.
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11: Clear tonight with a low 23. Sunny to start tomorrow, then clouds. Chance of afternoon thunderstorm and a high 33. A humid X 39. More sunshine for Wednesday and a high 29. I'm Evelyn Macko.
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1: Hazy, hot, and humid weather continues. A risk of pop-up showers and thunderstorms, too. Good afternoon, I'm Evelyn Macko. Your weather details are coming up. Right off the top, the smoke could be seen for miles. A hog farm, one of the largest in the province, destroyed in an early morning fire. More on this in a moment. But first, Triple H weather continues for our area. Hazy, hot, and humid. Not much relief in sight until at least Thursday. High humidity can also trigger pop-up thunderstorms. That humid air can also severely affect people with heart and lung problems because of poor air quality. The good news is the air quality index in Tillsonburg ranges between 4 and 6. That's considered a moderate risk. Need to know, better than a good chance that Highway 3 is still closed outside of Simcoe. Closed between Charlottesville East Quarter Line and Windham East Quarter Line Road. As many as 50 fire crews have been on the scene of a large structure fire there since 6:30 this morning. It's a hog farm. 20,000 pigs have perished. That building is huge, too. About 4 acres in size. Described as one of the biggest in the province. The cause is under investigation. How's your fuel gauge? The pump price is expected to spike at midnight by roughly 7 cents a liter from the current $1.70 a liter in our area. On a larger scale, the price of crude is just over $80 a barrel, mostly because of a reimposition of the U.S. blockade on Iran and the Strait of Hormuz. A St. Thomas chiropractor is facing a list of sexual assault-related charges. Police fear there may be more victims and hope to hear from you if you have information. Police initially arrested and charged Stephen Perry in late June before laying an additional 11 charges as more complainants came forward. First court appearance, August the 4th. In sports, France and Spain at FIFA's first semifinal. The winner advances to face Argentina or England in the final. Major League Baseball's All-Star Game is tonight with the Jays' Dylan Cease starting for the American League. 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
1: Clear tonight with a low 23. Sunny to start tomorrow, then clouds. Chance of afternoon thunderstorm and a high 33. A humid X 39. More sunshine for Wednesday and a high 29. I'm Evelyn Macko.
0: 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All right, all right. The legal stuff's done. 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

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We checked. That's basically musical copy and paste, right? Yeah. No thanks. This is the summer of 10,000 songs. 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
15: Clear tonight with a low 23. Sunny to start tomorrow, then clouds. Chance of afternoon thunderstorm and a high 33, a humidex 39. More sunshine for Wednesday and a high 29. I'm Evelyn Macko.
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southwestern Ontario right now. Someone's on a Harley. Someone's on a dock. Someone's mowing the lawn shirtless for no reason. And all of them are rocking Giant FM. 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
20: Clear tonight with a low 23. Sunny to start tomorrow, then clouds. Chance of afternoon thunderstorm and a high 33, a humidex 39. More sunshine for Wednesday and a high 29. I'm Evelyn Macko.
12: 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The rest, they didn't disappear. 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No votes. No democracy. No apologies. Carl picks. You listen. 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